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The bad times in life is like a telephone. 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'Cause the sun will always shine.

life is some thug nation. 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
1: Главное окружное.
2: Spend 24 hours. Could have bought me flowers. You know I ain't been happy. Maybe call me in an hour. Do you wish it was her though? Singing